0: Hoffman and the Longfellow Serenade on the new 98.9 FM Classic KYMO. Tom Collins sitting in here with you tonight on a Saturday night. If you're not at the Benton Speedway, you need to be. Had a good time out there this afternoon. It was a little warm, but had some showers come through, got cooled down. It's pretty nice down there now, so go check them out. Got a lot of great rides. It's a big, big, big carnival, so go check them out. Minute Work is on deck. 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

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River City, River Delta weather, partly cloudy. Chance of rain yet this evening, but mainly before 7. I know it's after 7, but we might still have a shower come through if they don't dry up. They're kind of heading our way there a little bit. Low around 70 tonight, mostly sunny tomorrow. High in the low 80s, mostly clear tomorrow night. And a low around 70. 76 across the River Delta and in the River City now with the Rolling Stones.

Fleetwood Mac and the Chain on the new 98.9 FM, Classic KYMO. Second trip to the vault tonight. It was 1970 today that Three Dog Night started a two-week run at number one in the U.S. with their version of this Randy Newman song, which also was a number three hit in the U.K. The song was first covered by Eric Burdon of the Animals on his first solo album in 1966. What is it? Mama Told Me on Classic KYMO.

0: Love and Feeling on the new 98.9 FM. Classic KYMO. Tom Collins here, heading up on 8 o'clock on this Saturday night. Got some Thomas Dolby for you on deck. Your River Delta weather is just around the corner.
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But I digress. Your River City and River Delta weather tonight, partly cloudy. And let's see, there might be a stray shower still out there. Low around 70 tonight. Mostly sunny tomorrow, high in the low 80s. Mostly clear tomorrow night. And a low back around 70 once again. But not any mention of rain in the forecast for tomorrow or tomorrow night. So that'll be interesting to see how that works out. After all these days of rain we've had, 75 across the River Delta and in the River City now with Bon.

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0: anybody that knows me knows that I had to follow Mickey with that.
1: Tom Collins!
0: All right. Let's kick things off, keep things going here on this Saturday night. It is just after 8 o'clock. Got some rare earth coming up for you. Aerosmith is on deck with Dude. Right now it's NXS, Never Tear Us Apart on Classic KYM.

0: 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Either way, we love it that you're here and we thank you for listening. REO Speedwagon coming up, your River Delta weather and your River City weather just afterwards.
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Your River Delta weather, partly cloudy tonight, low around 70, mostly sunny tomorrow, high in the low 80s, mostly clear tomorrow night, low around 70, and that's your really quick River Delta weather forecast. It is 74 degrees across the River Delta now with Jim Croce, and I got a name on Classic KYMO.

Clapton riding with the king on the new 98.9 FM Classic KYMO. It is vault time. And on this day in 1975, Fleetwood Mac released their 10th studio album, often referred to as the White Album, the first Fleetwood Mac album to feature Lindsey Buckingham as a guitarist and Stevie Nicks as a vocalist on a Fleetwood Mac album. The album reached number one on the Billboard chart over a year after entering the chart, spent 37 weeks within the top 10 and more than 15 months within the top 40. It was the second biggest album of 1976, just behind Frampton Comes Alive by Peter Frampton. Here's a cut from that album now. 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

0: kind of sounds a little like Tom Petty, doesn't it? Yeah, for a long time, I thought it was. Oh, my goodness. Soul Asylum is who that is, and that's Runaway Train on the new 98.9 FM, classic KYMO. One of my favorite bands, Emerson, Lake & Palmer, coming up next. And your River Delta River City weather is coming up just after.
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0: People standing around shouting my name. I love it. Frankie Goes to Hollywood coming up. Some Sly and the Family Stone. Here's the Classics 4.

0: 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Jerry Rafferty on deck next. Your River Delta, River City weather in just a few minutes.
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Your forecast for the River City and River Delta, partly cloudy tonight, low around 70. Mostly sunny tomorrow, high low 80s, mostly clear tomorrow night, and a low around 70. 73 across the River Delta now with the Beatles and the Yellow Submarine on Classic KYMO. 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

0: the Caribbean Queen. On the new 98.9 FM, Classic KYMO, it is vault time. Once again, last visit to the vault tonight. And it was today in 1971 that the Bruce Springsteen Band opened for Humble Pie at the Sunshine Inn in Asbury Park in New Jersey. After the show, an impressed Peter Frampton from Humble Pie tells Springsteen and the band he'd like to have them open for them on a national basis. Frampton also said he'd be happy to get the band an audition with his record label, A&M Records. For no logical reason, Springsteen's manager, Tinker West, declined both offers on the spot. So I think that's a good reason to play a triple play, shall we? Let's start it off with Humble Pie, 30 Days in the Hole on Classic KYMO.
1: Anyone doing that one? 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
1: Oh, yeah.
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0: 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Tom Collins sitting in here with you, going up on 10 o'clock here in just a little bit. Santana is on deck. Your River Delta weather and your River City weather right afterwards.
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Santana, along with Carlos, of course, and Winnie on Classic KYMO. River City, River Delta weather, partly cloudy tonight, low 70, mostly sunny tomorrow, high in low 80s, mostly clear tomorrow night, low around 70, still holding at 73 across the River Delta now. Let's pull out some Hooters, shall we? This is Where Do the Children Go?

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0: With no commercial interruptions. Had two from Queen to start off the 10 o'clock hour on this Saturday night. Right now, two from Toto. We'll start it off with 99. No, just two. 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

Double shot of ZZ Top. Double digit hour, double shots all hour. That's Bang Bang. Sharp Dressed Man before that, and the two from Toto started off 99 and ended up playing the title cut from Hydra on the new 98.9 FM Classic KYMO. A little earlier this evening, I told you all that I was a rocker, and now I'm going to prove it to you. Here's two from Thin Lizzy. We'll start it off with The Rocker on Classic KYMO.

First time I heard that song was on WEBQ in Harrisburg. It was really late one night, and all of a sudden this came on. I'm like, what is this? And that was Elton John. Goodbye Yellow Brick Road was first, and then Billy Bones and the White Bird on the new 98.9 FM. Classic KYMO. Got one more double shot for you before the hour is over. It's Steely Dan with two, starting off with My Old School on Classic

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Bertrand, East Prairie Sikeson, Cape Girardeau Jackson, and most points, most all points in between. Good evening. My name is Tom Collins. It's 11 o'clock and time for the 11th hour. And tonight, for no apparent reason, I'm going to play the Eagles without playing anything from the Eagles. What I've got is I've got five sets of three songs each with something from the Eagles' solo efforts. And we're going to start it off with Joe Walsh, one of my favorites of his. It doesn't get played nearly enough on the radio. This is Meadows on Classic KYMO's 11th Hour.

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Bertrand, Sykeston, Cape Girardeau.

here's a look at your River Delta weather forecast. For the rest of tonight, there's a chance of showers and thunderstorms. It's mostly cloudy with a low of 70. Later today, there's a chance of showers and thunderstorms. It's mostly sunny with a high of 84.

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Here's a look at Tree River Delta weather forecast. For the rest of tonight, there's a chance of showers and thunderstorms. It's mostly cloudy with a low of 70. Later today, there's a chance of showers and thunderstorms. It's mostly sunny with a high of 84.

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Your River Delta weather forecast for the rest of tonight calls for a chance of showers and thunderstorms. It's mostly cloudy with a low of 70. Later today, there's a chance of showers and thunderstorms. It's mostly sunny with a high of 84.

0: That was Duran Duran with Rio. Coming on next is Blood, Sweat, and Tears, and a look at your weathers on the way here on Classic KYMO.
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Your River Delta weather forecast. For the rest of tonight, calls for a chance of showers and thunderstorms. It's mostly cloudy with a low of 70.

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I'm Callie Kay. 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

I have your River Delta weather forecast. For the rest of tonight, there's a chance of showers and thunderstorms. It's mostly cloudy with a low of 70. Later today, there's a chance of showers and thunderstorms. It's mostly sunny with a high of 84.

0: That was Whitney Houston with I'd Wanna Dance With Somebody. Coming on next is Bobby Brown with My Prerogative. 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

Your Riverdale's weather forecast for the rest of tonight calls for a chance of showers and thunderstorms. It's mostly cloudy with a low of 70. Later today, there's a chance of showers and thunderstorms. It's mostly sunny with a

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Your River Delta weather forecast. For the rest of tonight, calls for a chance of showers and thunderstorms. It's mostly cloudy with a low of 70. Later today, there's a chance of showers and thunderstorms. It's mostly sunny with a high of 84.

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It is a few minutes past four. I am Kelly Kay, and you're listening on Classic KYMO. Coming on is Rod Stewart with

a look at your River Delta weather forecast. For the rest of tonight, there's a chance of showers and thunderstorms. It's mostly cloudy with a low of 70. Later today, there's a chance of showers and thunderstorms. It's mostly sunny with a high of 84.

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The weather forecast. For the rest of tonight, there's a chance of showers and thunderstorms. It's mostly cloudy with a low of 70. Later today, there's a chance of showers and thunderstorms. It's mostly sunny with a high of

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0: I have your River Delta weather forecast. For the rest of today, there's a slight chance of showers and thunderstorms. It's mostly cloudy with a high of 84.
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I have your Riverdale weather forecast. For the rest of today, there is a slight chance of showers and thunderstorms. Otherwise, it's mostly cloudy with a high of 84. I'm Callie Kay. My time's up. I hope you have a wonderful day.

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2: 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It's Yacht Rock Radio. I'm Captain Adam, and I've got a red, white, and blue striped captain's hat on to enjoy the 4th of July weekend with all my best friends right here on the Yacht That Rocks. We've got a lot of fun planned for you today. Patriotic fun in honor of the holiday. The Five Fave today is a special edition Five Fave. We're going to feature the top five songs from the Billboard Hot 100 from the 4th of July weekend of 1976. Plus, we're going to get very patriotic with Kenny Loggins, some fun audio there. And I'll give you an update on my appearance schedule as I travel the United States spreading the Yacht Rock lifestyle.

Yacht Rock Radio, we are proud to sail back to San Diego for the next installment of the San Diego Yacht Rock Festival. I'm Captain Adam. I'll be your host and MC once again for this amazing show. The next date is September 19th, bands to be determined. So if you were going to go to this anyway, get your tickets early before it sells out. The last one sold out. 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

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And you may be happy to know 4th of July will not fall on a Saturday again for 11 more years. It won't be until July 4th, 2037, that Saturday in the Park from Chicago will

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I'm Captain Adam. So glad you're here with me. And I want to welcome our newest friends and listeners from Mississippi, a brand new radio station carrying Yacht Rock Radio on 107.1 The River in Natchez, Mississippi. Also reaching Vidalia and Faraday. We're so glad you're on board. 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Stay with us. 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Now, this is a double Yacht Rocker, not only Yacht Rock, but it's got nautical lyrics in the title. It's Sinking in an Ocean of Tears on Yacht Rock Radio.

classic yacht that softly rocks, Yacht Rock Radio. I'm Captain Adam. I'm going to be in Peoria at the end of the month, Friday night, July 31st, to host an MC, a great show with the Monsters of Yacht, premier Nashville-based Yacht Rock tribute band. I've worked with them before. These guys are awesome. I've got a ticket link on our website, yachtrockradio.com, right on the riverfront in Peoria, July 31st. I love traveling the country and hosting Yacht Rock events. I did one a couple of weeks ago in Nashville with Ambrosia. They performed this song to perfection, How Much I Feel, on Yacht Rock Radio.

Lionel Richie, he is, well, he's been resting all night long. He fell ill on stage the first night of his tour with Earth, Wind & Fire. Rushed to the hospital. Everything's fine, though. His family has reported he's recovering nicely. He'll be back on stage soon. And he was in good spirits from the start. He joked that while he was on stage and he got sick, got a little dizzy, really, he took a seat during the song Dancing on the Ceiling. And he said that's the first time he's ever performed Dancing on the Ceiling while sitting on the floor. All right, I'm Captain Adam. Time now for the Yacht Rock Song of the Day. And with the holiday weekend, 4th of July, we go to 1975 with an artist who is on the fringe of Yacht Rock. We play a few of his songs once in a while. They fit in nicely here between the Yacht Rock tracks. And this one's perfect for the holiday weekend. Happy 4th of July with Philadelphia Freedom from Elton John. It's not exactly Yacht Rock, but it's on Yacht Rock Radio. I used to-

That was Elton John's sixth number one hit during the early to mid-1970s. And it was our Yacht Rock song of the day, Philadelphia Freedom, on a very freedom-esque, freedom-packed, freedom-inspired weekend. Happy 4th of July, 250 years. We're so glad you're celebrating the weekend with us on the Yacht That Rocks. And we look forward to some audio from Kenny Loggins we'll feature coming up soon that's very, very patriotic. Stay with us and get a double dose of patriotism from Kenny Loggins on the way on Yacht Rock Radio with Pablo Cruz. Now, one of our favorite deep cuts from the cruise. This is Island Woman on Yacht Rock Radio.

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shelter. Hope you're staying cool this holiday weekend. I know there's been some heat waves happening across the planet. So if you're not on a boat in a body of water near a pool, a lake this weekend, hope you got some AC and you're not too hot. As we sail on Yacht Rock Radio with a birthday boy now, Glenn Shorrock celebrated his 82nd birthday. Glenn was born in 1944, founding member for Little River Band. And we've been enjoying his vocals on many Little River Band songs, including Lady. Happy birthday, Glenn Shorrock of the Little River Band.

0: Starbuck, and I do consider that a patriotic song this holiday weekend because of the references in there. You've got the Chesapeake Bay. You've got from Baltimore to Ole Miss. So I think he's, in other words, saying from sea to shining sea. Happy birthday, America. And we get real patriotic now with Kenny Loggins. We're going to feature his song Danger Zone from the film Top Gun, one of the most patriotic movies ever made. But first, we'll have Kenny sing the national anthem. This was recorded at a NASCAR race in 2010. Kenny Loggins and the national anthem. Happy 4th of July weekend, everyone.
1: Oh, say, can you see by the dawn's early light what so proudly we hailed at the twilight's last gleaming, whose broad stripes

That our flag was still there. Oh, say does that star-spangled banner

England Dan, John Ford Coley on Yacht Rock Radio, and I'm going to be partying again with John Ford Coley this July at Yacht Rock Detroit, the two-day festival with nine bands, including John Ford Coley performing right on the river downtown at the Rooster Tail in Detroit. This is a must-attend event. 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I'm Captain Adam. I'll be your host and MC for this amazing event. So when you go, look for me in my captain's hat, my anchor suit, and we'll say hello to all your friends. All right, stay with us. We have a Five Fave coming up. This is a special holiday edition of the Five Fave. We're going to feature the top five songs on the Billboard Hot 100 from July 4th, 1976. It's on the way on Yacht Rock Radio with Lee Ritenour. Now, this

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This one's official cat of the 80s, a.k.a. OCOE, Pages on Yacht Rock Radio.

All right, ladies and gentlemen, my name is Captain Adam. You're on board with Yacht Rock Radio and the Five Fave. We do it every week. We allow a listener to take over the boat and play their five favorite songs of all time. And this week, it's a special edition in honor of the holiday, 4th of July. Happy Independence Day, everyone. 250 years of freedom in America. And we honor with a special five fave. Today, we're going to feature the five songs that were in the top five on the Billboard Hot 100 on the 4th of July of 1976. Our bicentennial, 50 years ago. And we begin with the captain. How appropriate. The Captain and Tennille in the

and Oates, Sarah Smile in the fourth position. Not only on today's Five Fave, but it was the fourth song on the Billboard Hot 100 over 4th of July of 1976. And that's what we're featuring today. The top five songs, July 4th, 1976, in the third position. A song that doesn't get a lot of airplay anymore, even though it was a huge hit 50 years ago. From Dorothy Moore, let's take a listen to a few seconds of Misty Blue. Not going to play the whole song, so take a listen here to Misty Blue from Dorothy Moore. See if you remember this one.

I do recall that song on the radio back in the 70s. But if you're under, I don't know, 45 years old and you're listening to this show, you're thanking me right now for cutting that song a little short to get back to the number two song in America on July 4th, 1976 from the Starland Vocal Band. This is Afternoon Delight on Yacht Rock Radio, number two.

Starlight Vocal Band in the second position today with Afternoon Delight. They were originally called Fat City. And I love that little piece of music history. Fat City changed their name to Starlin Vocal Band and gave us the one-hit wonder, Afternoon Delight. Not sure if that would have been a hit from Fat City. And with Afternoon Delight in the second position, that means we have reached the tip of the cruise ship and the number one song today, not only on this Five Fave, these are the top five songs from July 4th, 1976, 50 years ago. The number one song in America was Paul McCartney and Wings' Silly Love Songs on Yacht Rock Radio number one.

0: Springsteen's Silly Love Songs. I love that song. It makes me feel like a kid. I was 6 years old in 1976 during the bicentennial. And those were your top five songs from that weekend, July 4th, 1976, as we celebrate 250 years of freedom in America now. Happy 4th of July weekend, everyone. Hope you have a smooth, safe holiday with your friends and family. 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

0: brand new single from Joanne Shaw Taylor, This Is Who I Am. Before that, Lexi Blue and Ain't Good at Drinking. We started out with Elin McKnight and Bob Bogdahl and Pojo's Place. Hey, this is Stateline Blues. 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
0: Welcome back to Stateline Blues. I'm your host, Lou Jaton. Hey, let's head up to Chicago for one of the Chicago blues greats. I'm talking about Little Ed and the Blues Imperials, brand new album out called Slideways. Here is one called Bad All By Myself.

0: That's Buddy Guy. 89 years old and still going strong. Brand new album out called Ain't Done With the Blues, and he ain't. And that cut in particular is called How Blues Is That? And a little help on the guitar with the great Joe Walsh on that one. Buddy Guy's got a lot of cameos on that new album. Kingfish, Joe Walsh, among others. I think maybe, is it Peter Frampton? He may be on one of them too. I'm not sure. But anyway, I know those two for sure. Prior to that, speaking of great guitar players, the great Duke Robillard. And his brand new album is called Blast Off. And that cut is called Confusion. And we started out with Little Ed and the Blues Imperials, Bad All By Myself. Brand new album out on Alligator called Slideways. The Little Ed and the Blues Imperials, always, man, some great playing, always entertaining. And, well, they just make you smile. If you ever get a chance to go see Little Ed and the Blues Imperials, go, go, go. We got more State Line Blues to go. So don't touch that dial. Stay with us.
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3: Welcome back to State Line Blues. Well, she's been known as many things, Stoney, and then she was in a duo with Meatloaf, and it was called Stoney and Meatloaf. But her name is Sean Murphy, and boy, she's got some big-name credits. She was a backup singer for many years on the road with Bob Seger, also Eric Clapton, among others. She's primarily a blues singer now. She's still putting out some great material. She's got a brand new album called Brand New Blues. This is a cut from it called I'm Taking the Money.

0: How'd You Learn to Shake It? That's the old Snooky Pryor classic, as redone by Bob Corritore and friends. Bob, a great harmonica player. And on the vocals and the drums is Tony Coleman, the old drummer from the B.B. King Blues Band. Good stuff. Before that, Zach Harmon and The Drive, Blue Pill Thrill, his brand new live album for Zach Harmon. And then we started out with Sean Murphy. In addition to work with Bob Seger and also Eric Clapton, I should mention she spent several years as the lead singer for Little Feat. But brand new stuff from her, Brand New Blues is the name of the album, and I'm going to take the money. That is the cut. We got more choice cuts coming up on State Line Blues.
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0: Welcome back to State Line Blues. I'm your host, Lou Jeton. You know, one of my favorite guitar players is Kirk Fletcher. He has played with some of the best. He's played with the Fabulous Thunderbirds. He's played with the Mannish Boys. He's spent a couple of years touring with Charlie Musselwhite, among others. And you might see him playing with Joe Bonamassa every once in a while. Well, he's got a brand new single out. It is good stuff. A little duet that he's teaming up with Erica Baer on. It is called Cold, Cold Feeling. Check it out on State Line Blues.

0: Joe Bonamassa on Stateline Blues, his brand new album. It's really good. It's a tribute to Rory Gallagher, the late great blues guitar player out of Ireland. And that is Bad Penny, which is actually one of my favorite Rory Gallagher songs years ago. It was one of my favorites coming up, Bad Penny. And the album is called The Spirit of Rory, live from Cork. Great stuff, as always, from Joe Bonamassa. Prior to that, a young and up-and-coming blues guitar player, Amani Burnham. Sideways Through Time, that's the name of the cut. His album is called Roots and Wings out on Blind Pig. And we started out with Kirk Fletcher and Erica Bear and Cold, Cold Feeling. And I'll tell you what, we're just getting heated up here on Stateline Blues. So stay with us. We got more to come.
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0: Welcome back to Stateline Blues. Samantha Fish has a brand new live album out. It is featuring a lot of the songs from her album, Paper Doll, but it also just goes to show you just how great she is now in a live setting. Let's check out one of the cuts from it. This is Samantha Fish from Paper Doll Live, Sweet Southern Sound.

0: that's good stuff from one of the up-and-coming bands. Well, you know, one of the younger bands, I guess you could call them. GA20 out of Boston area. Teaming up with one of the old masters, Charlie Musselwhite. Crazy Love is the cut. Blues Now is the album. Before that, Teresa James and the Rhythm Tramps and All About the Benjamins. Their brand new album is called Bad at Being Good. And we started out with Samantha Fish and live stuff from her. Sweet Southern Sound from her brand new album, Paper Doll Live. Hey, there's much more to come on State Line Blues, so stay there with us.
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0: No doubt one of the hardest acts I've ever seen on the blues circuit these days. I'm talking about Galia Volt out of Belgium. But she's played in the United States for years and years. She came over to learn the craft from the masters down in Mississippi and did a pretty good job of it. She does the one-woman thing. She does the band thing, too. And she's got a brand new piece of music out, brand new album out coming out called Burn the House Down. Here's the title cut, Galia Volt and Burn the House Down.

0: Margin Call, that is brand new from Sugar Ray Rayford on State Line Blues. Prior to that, 20 years of B.B. King from Curtis Salgado, brand new live stuff from him. And we started out with Golly Avolt and Burn the House Down. We've got plenty of new blues coming up, so stay with us on State Line Blues.
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0: The name droppers have been around since the 1980s, hailing from the New England area. Made lots of good music since then, and a couple of people come and go, but you know what? They're still at it. They're still making great music. Here's a cut from their new album called Let's Live Together. The cut is called, it's an old Bob Dylan remake. In fact, one of my favorites. It's called You Gotta Serve Somebody.

0: That's Russ Green on Stateline Blues. Brand new album called Stone Cold. Cut right there. It's called 12 Feet of Water. Russ Green, a great harmonica player out of the Chicago area, born and raised, and then kind of moved around a little bit before making his way back to the Windy City. Before that, Trevor B. Power Band, and he a longtime sideman, but finally got his own thing going at the age of 63. Got a very distinctive voice and a powerful, powerful guitar, too. Two Crows is the name of his debut album with his band, and that cut is called Let It Ride. And we started out with the Name Droppers, a remake of the old Bob Dylan classic, You Gotta Serve Somebody. We're going to serve up some more blues coming right up on Stateline Blues.
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0: 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Let's check out the Altered Five Blues Band from their brand new album, Hammer and Chisel. This is Can't Shake It.

0: That's Annie Piper with a remake of the classic John Prine song, Angel from Montgomery. Actually, probably the most famous version of that probably comes from Bonnie Raitt. But it's been covered so many times by so many people, and it's always one of my favorite songs. But Annie Piper doing a great job with it. Her brand new album is called Men Are Like Potato Chips. Before that, Dave Thomas, Go to Legends. His brand new album is called Bridge Street Blues. And we started out with Altered Five Blues Band out of Milwaukee. Can't Shake It, Hammer and Chisel is their latest album. And, of course, Altered Five still reeling from the passing of their lead singer, Jeff Taylor, who passed away, well, not long ago, just April 30th, only 64 years old, and a very distinctive voice, and you hear so many good things about him. Very, very sad for Jeff Taylor's passing. And that's going to wrap it up for this edition of Stateline Blues. I'm your host, Lou Jachon. Thank you so much for joining us, especially those of you who join us each and every week so loyally. We hear from you guys a lot. All of our listeners across several states, including Kentucky, Illinois, Indiana, Missouri, Tennessee, and, of course, around the world on the World Wide Web. We shall return once again next week with a brand new show. Same time, same stations. You know the drill. And thank you once again. We'll see you next week. Until then, bye-bye. Everybody.
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afternoon, 98.9 KYMO forecast for the River Delta and River City. Sunny today with a chance for some rain and high in the mid-80s. Clear tonight, low 70, and tomorrow, chance for some rain in the afternoon, otherwise sunny and 85. 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

0: 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I'm Chris McIntyre. Well, another Scott County Balloon and Summerfest is in the books. 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

The new 98.9 Classic KYMO forecast for the River Delta and River City. Mostly sunny today. There is a chance for some rain this afternoon. Clear tonight, a low 70, and mostly sunny. Chance for some rain, 85 tomorrow. Here's Simply Red on KYMO.

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0: 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I love a rainy night. I'm Chris McIntyre. Lost lyric today. What a lady. What a night. Oh, I got a funny feeling when she walked in the room. And my, as I recalled it, ended much too soon. What song is that? It's on the way on 98.9 Classic KYMO.
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The new 98.9 Classic KYMO forecast with River Delta and River City. Mostly sunny today. A chance for some rain this afternoon, then clear tonight, although near 70. Lost lyric today. What a lady, what a night. Oh, I got a funny feeling when she walked in the room. And my, as I recall, it ended much too soon. What song is that? Well, it is December 1963. 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

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John Cafferty and the Beaver Brown Band on the way. Also Stone Temple Pilots. 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

0: 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It's on the dark side. I'm Chris McIntyre. 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

The new 98.9 Classic KYMO forecast for the River Delta and River City. Sunny today, mid-80s for the high, clear 70 tonight. Mostly sunny, chance for some rain, 85 tomorrow. 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

The new 98.9 Classic KYMO forecast of River Delta and River City. Mostly sunny today. Then tonight, clear. A low 70, a mostly sunny. Chance of some rain, 85 tomorrow. Pronounce John Lennon on 98.9 Classic KYMO.

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The new 98.9 Classic KYMO, mostly sunny today. Clear tonight, a low 70, and chance of some rain tomorrow. Right now, it's the Traveling Wilburys with Classic KYMO.

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0: 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I'm Chris McIntyre. 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

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Mostly sunny the rest of this afternoon. Clear 70 tonight. 85 for tomorrow. Here's the Bellamy Brothers.

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John Mellencamp on the way. Also Def Leppard. Here's Adam Ant and Goody Two Shoes. 98.9 Classic KYMO.

0: The new 98.9 Classic KYMO, John Mellencamp. And ain't even done with the night. I'm Chris McIntyre. 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

0: new 98.9 Classic KYMO forecast of the River Delta and River City. Clear tonight, a low 70. Tomorrow, there's a chance for some rain in the afternoon. Otherwise, sunny and 85. Here's Styx on KYMO.
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The new 98.9 Classic KYMO forecast of River Delta and River City. Clear tonight, low 70. Tomorrow, chance for some rain in the high 85. 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

The new 98.9 Classic KYMO forecast of the River Delta and River City. Clear tonight, a low 70. Tomorrow, there's a chance for some rain and a high 85. We're now Hall & Oates. 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

0: The new 98.9 Classic KYMO, Bruce Springsteen. 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I'm Chris McIntyre. 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

The new 98.9 Classic KYMO forecast of the River Delta and River City. Clear tonight, a low 70. Tomorrow, chance for some rain, high 85. Grandma Fortunes on Classic KYMO.

0: 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Brian Adams, run to you. I'm Chris McIntyre. That's going to wrap it up for me this afternoon. 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

The new 98.9 Classic KYMO forecast of the River Delta and River City. Clear tonight, a low 70. Tomorrow, there's a chance for some rain. High near 85. That's going to wrap it up for me. May God bless you and your family, and God bless America.

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I'm Dennis B, and Adam Ant kicked off the 6 o'clock hour with Room at the top. Plenty of room. KYMO. Coming up this hour, music from The Cars, Beatles, Frankie and the Knockouts, Billy Joel, and more. Right now, it's U2 with Pride in the Name of Love. 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

0: 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That's George Harrison. 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I'm Dennis B, and that wraps up a block of music with The Cars, U2, Simple Minds, and Adam Ant. 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

You'll always be mine, sweetheart. Frankie and the Knockouts. Classic KYMO. Riverdale's weather for tonight, calling for mostly clear skies. Overnight lows around 70. Sunny for your Monday with a high of 88. And then Monday night, mostly clear, low of 70. Tuesday, a 40% chance of showers and thunderstorms. Sunny and highs in the upper 80s. Here's Billy Joel, and We Didn't Start the Fire.

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1: Rumors spreading around in that Texas town. About to check outside the game. You know what I'm talking about. 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

0: 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I'm Dennis B, and that's a long-distance dedication going out to Dallas this evening. 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

guessing that bad finger was pointed right at me when that song came up. Baby Blue, the U.S. single mix on Classic KYMO. I'm Dennis B. River Delta weather for tonight. Mostly clear. Overnight lows around 70. Sunny for your Monday with a high of 86. Mostly clear Monday night with a low of 70. And then Tuesday, we're looking at a chance of showers, about a 40% chance of showers. But otherwise sunny. Highs in the upper 80s. 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You got the look. Here's Roxette.

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